0: 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Ils vont visiter Mount Vernon, la demeure du premier président des États-Unis, George Washington. Vous apprendrez aujourd'hui à suivre des directives. Vous apprendrez aussi d'autres mots concernant la maison. English USA est diffusé en direct de Washington au micro Michel Joseph. Pendant la visite de Martin Lerner à Mount Vernon, vous allez apprendre à suivre de simples directives, par exemple « Follow that road », « Suivez cette route », ou bien « Follow me », « Suivez-moi », ou bien « Wait here », « Attendez ici », ou encore une fois « Come this way », « Venez par ici ».
1: How many?
2: Three, please. Where do we go?
1: Follow that road to the house.
2: Thanks.
3: Is it far?
2: Oh, no. It's a very short walk. Follow me.
4: Where's the river?
2: We can see the river from the house.
3: Did George Washington live here a long time?
2: More than 40 years. The guide will tell us.
4: Where is the guide?
2: At the house.
3: Will it be crowded?
2: It's crowded on weekends.
4: May we look at the gardens?
2: Yes, we may. We can walk several places. Let's visit the house first.
3: There are a lot of people here.
2: We will have to wait a few minutes. There are many visitors.
5: Please wait here. I will be your guide. I will be with you in a few minutes.
2: You're very busy today.
5: Yes, it's such a beautiful day. The weather is perfect. We already have several groups inside. Please stand here until I call you. We're ready now. Come this way, please. Can you hear me? Walk this way, please. You're now in the original part of the house. It was just a small country house. More rooms were added later.
3: May we take pictures?
5: You may not take pictures in some places. There are signs to tell you.
4: How large was the original house?
5: We are in the original hall. There were two rooms on the right and two rooms on the left. George Washington added rooms to the house later. He also added land.
2: How large is the farm?
5: The estate is about 500 acres now. At one time, it was 8,000 acres. Please come this way. We will look at the downstairs first. Don't touch or sit on the furniture. We have so many visitors.
3: The furniture is beautiful. Is it original?
5: Some of it belonged to the Washington family. People have donated pieces. We have bought other pieces.

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1: Amizu, apaka bore. Gong, gong, gong, gong.
2: Na, na, na. Yo, Lucy.
3: Thank God we're still alive.
1: Igwe, igwe.

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